0: 72-75.
1: 75.
0: 82 obtained assigned refusal. 82, 82, clear the quarters.
1: 82 with assigned refusal. 82, 82, clear the quarters. 2002.

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1: Norfolk County's on for Milton Cod 2.
0: Requesting a fire ground channel for 66 Maryland Road on the reported oven fire.
1: 64 Maryland Road for the reported oven fire. Norfolk County Channel 2 will be assigned Channel 2.
0: Cod 2 has that. That's going to be 66 Maryland Road.
1: Norfolk County has 66.
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0: out too, bye.
1: We have light smoke condition on the first floor with heat behind the oven. 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
0: Got to have that. 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
2: Milton Car 2 to Norfolk County Control.
3: Norfolk County is on for Milton Car 2.
2: Yes, this is a burnt cloth on the stovetop, out on arrival, holding engine 1 and ladder 1 to ventilate. 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
3: Norfolk County, see Milton Car 2, you have a burnt stovetop. 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
0: Right here, Maynard. Address and we have the nature of the QFAS. It's going to be 10 Digital Way, apartment 316, fire station. Received 10 Digital Way, apartment 316. 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

fire dispatching engine 2, ambulance 3, 16 Mayflower Road for the EMS response to 2145. Commit the last building. The last building or the fifth building on the left side from South Shore Road.

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Caller 91 reports 35-year-old female body fell down briefly

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0: 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Going to Noonan Wellesley. 1 4-month, 4 week old. 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We're going ALS. 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

0: 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We'll notify the owners upon our return.
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Sherpa Side Dispatching Car 5A1, Police Station 17 Washington Street for evaluation on a prisoner. It's Car 5A1, Police Station 17 Washington Street for an eval.

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0: Sherman Street, command, Sherman Fire. Sherman Fire, answering command. A1 has obtained one patient refusal. All apparatus is clear. Command terminated.
1: Received. A1 obtained one patient refusal. All companies are clear. Command is terminated. 51 minutes.
0: Sheriff, 592.
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Nothing comes from the exterior. 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

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Engine 1 ambulance 1 on arrival 380 Sumner Street. It's going to be the Adams unit, room 113, bed D.

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0: 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Ambulance is going to be tied up at the hospital for a little bit.
1: 3 engine 2, you clear, returning. Ambulance 3 will be remaining at the hospital, tied up at 403.

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1: 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Timeout 47.

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0: 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There's currently no shortage in the electrical panel. No breaker strips.
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0: RMC 273, water leak. I have it on the 3rd floor. Possibly coming from rooftop unit 1. 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

0: 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He's on his way.
1: Appreciate it. 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

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Command terminated. 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
1: Good morning. Respond.
0: Good morning. I have you on responding 8 Church Street for the final investigation.

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1: Copy that, 5.2.

0: so.
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0: One on Rebel 516.
2: 10-1. This guy here says, Boyd showing flows in Tampa.

0: called Firebomb. Our company's clearly returning parts back to Master, the exception of them. 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
1: All companies are returning. 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

0: Well, Party has made contact with their sprinkler contractor who will come out to make repairs. I'll be clear.
1: Sprinkler company contacted to make repairs. 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

0: Randolph, I had a Norfolk County control.
1: Norfolk County's off for Randolph.
0: Just received a call from State Police, Route 24 southbound, prior to exit 38 for the MVA with injuries. We have an engine and an ambulance responding.
1: Norfolk County receive Randolph. Norfolk County Channel 2 is giving you signed. Route 24 southbound, prior to exit 38 for the MVA. Again, Channel 2.
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1: Edge 282, have you on responding at 547? Fire alarm A3 headquarters. A3 is back 547.

0: 282, Concord Road, Old Lancaster Road. Take the right down Clark Lane. It's going to be the second house on your right. Again, Concord Road, Old Lancaster Road. Take the right on the Clark Lane, second house, right side.
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0: Fog Comedy Control. Can engine 2, ambulance will be on scene. Looks like a single car, MVA, in the breakdown lane. Can engine 2 will be zooming 24 South Command.
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0: 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We have a secret VA, one occupant. Get an apparatus to handle. You can return Randolph. We're going to terminate command and get back to Norfolk County Channel.
1: Single car VA can't handle. 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
2: Randolph engine 1 has that track.
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3: 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On scene.
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0: fire from that too. Fire is in the 9-2. Faulty detector in the basement. No hazards. 9-2 to quarters.
1: Faulty detector in the basement. No hazards. 9-2 to quarters. I 58.

Northside is fishing engine 6, NC2, 84 Chapel Street, apartment Lima 1, the alarm investigation, 618 time up.

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1: By Switchcon 3, D1 to Ypres at EMS response, 632. Company's responding to the South Ave to Ypres Ave, first house on the left.

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1: Amazon, you committed a transport. 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
0: Cot 3.
1: Sir, another call just came in. 47 Sullivan Terrace. 77-year-old male party fall. No reported injuries. He just can't get up by himself.
0: Six, eight, two that way. I'll meet them there shortly.
1: Mercy.

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1: We'll advise by J2 to 47 Sullivan Terrace, EMS response 642. Washington Street to Washington Terrace to Sullivan Terrace, 5th house on the left.

0: clear of Perry Ave. They want to transport shortly through 247.
1: Copy,
0: are
1: you clear? 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I have you en route to 47 Sullivan Terrace for the EMS 622. It's 12 out front. 12 back, 6:45.

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0: Good morning. I will be conducting a fire drill at 150 Hoppingbrook Road. 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
0: 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Sudbury Fire Alarm Testing complete on July 14, 2026, 0806 hours.
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2: 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One and one.
0: Good morning, Joe. One and one. Dedham.
3: 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Tesla, I'm clear.
0: Okay. Good morning, Dedham. 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
0: Good morning, Weymouth. State 40.
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0: Good morning, State 40. 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
0: Washington Street at Short Street for an NBC second ambulance in Washington at Short.
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2: Northside A4.
0: A4.
2: Mutual aid to the town of Walpole. It's going to be Wash at Short. Again, that's Washington at Short for the NBA. It'll be the second ambulance in.
0: New Jersey Road. Switching over.
2: North Fire is dispatching NA4. Washington at Short. Mutual aid to the town of Walpole for the NBA. 908.

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2: 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We are 1-0. Our ladder is out of service.
1: Here's 1-0. This is 14 is testing with action. Received 101. District 14 is testing with call on.
3: Parallel going to loud and clear. We're 1-1.
1: One on one. District 14 is testing with Concord.
4: Concord 1-1.
1: Received 1-1. District 14 is testing with Framingham.
3: And one.
1: Received 1-1. District 14. District 14 is testing with Hopedale.
4: Hopedale, round clear, 1-1.
1: Received 1-1. District 14 is testing with Huntington.
4: Huntington has you loud and clear. We are 1-1.
1: Received 1-1. District 14 is testing with Matilda Valley Regional.
5: Neshoba, 2 loud and clear, Foxborough 1-0, Hudson 1-0.
1: Received, both Foxborough, Hudson 1-0. District 14 is testing with Lincoln.
4: Lincoln, loud and clear, 1-1.
1: Received, 1-1. District 14 is testing with Marlborough.
4: Marlborough,
1: loud and clear, 1-1. Received, 1-1. District 14 testing with Maynard.
4: Maynard, loud and clear, 1-1.
1: Received, 1-1. District 14 is testing with Milford.
6: Fire answering.
7: Squad 2 is going to be clear from Granite Street. 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

0: District 14 is testing with Wayland. Not heard. District 14 is testing with Westboro.
1: Loud and clear, we're 1 and 1.
0: District 1 and 1. District 14 is testing with Wayland.

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0: 502 North Maya. I'm on scene here with PD. Said light department's been notified. I just want to confirm that.
1: Squad Drive, you're on scene with PD. Stating light department's been contacted. We'll confirm. 923. Fire's answering in those
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2: Just on an update, PD on scene reporting elderly female party took a fall with a head strike, did not lose consciousness, is on blood thinners.
0: Hey, what is the message?
3: Bless you, Norfire.
2: Norfire answering.
3: This was cable wise taken down by a truck nearby. No hazards right now. Cable lines have been secured and cut. Any update from Norwood Light?
4: Received. Cable wires taken down by a truck. No hazards. Wires have been secured and cut. The light department is en route.
3: Okay. NPD is still on scene, yeah. We're going to clear.
4: Receive squad 2. I declare returning. Light department, ETA is approximately 5 to 10 minutes.

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Let me find a lot of testing at Sudbury Station 1. 1, 2, 3, 4, 5, 5, 4, 3, 2, 1. 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
1: Medic One, I believe Medic Two will handle. We have a split crew right now.
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0: Anyone 10 T2? 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Where do you want it?
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2: Sorry, can you take another call?
1: We're going to be silent for a minute. 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What do you have?
2: 30 the Copley, 380 Sumner Street, 97-year-old female, hip pain, question of a fracture.
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0: 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I'll just keep you in A3 for now, since I've already signed it to it.
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0: 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Nothing's going to an expert with Frank. 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
1: 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Company to me again. 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
1: So the end of life CO detector on the first floor. Checked a couple other smoke detectors for them. Where is your any commits are made?
0: Receive end of life CO detector on the first floor. Company to be clear, command terminated, 1118.
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0: can you start over to 84 Franklin Street, 84 Franklin Street? I'm an 81-year-old female party, took a fall yesterday. Difficulty ambulating today. Car 3 is going to meet you there.
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0: Thank you, Apparatus, has it.

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Neponset Street at Access Road is going to be for a male party who fell off of his motorcycle and is complaining of a foot injury.

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0: A1, we're going to be responding from training. Can I just get an update on that address?
1: A1, I have you responding from training. 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
2: A4 to North Fire, we're going to take that motorcycle down call.
1: Received A4. I have you responding to Neponset at Access. 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
0: A1, we have that diversion. We'll be heading to Juniper. Can we just get the number?
1: Received, A1. I have you on responding. It's going to be 130 Juniper Drive, 130 Juniper Drive for the lift assist.
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I have a PD request, 219 Walnut Street, found a missing child. They're trying to identify who he is. They want him evaluated.

0: Woman fire caster.
1: Answer, Carter.
0: Ambulance 1 transporting BLS Brockton. Hospital cuts returning, command terminated.
1: Ambulance going to the Brockton. Carter, you're clear. Command terminated, 1137.

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2: 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Rooftop unit, station is just service.
0: Received on the interior. I'll look for the panel now.
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Halsted Fire Department, dispatching ambulance 1 to 84 Andrew Lane, 84 Andrew Lane, 80-year-old female diabetic patient, high blood sugar, and a headache.

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0: 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Eagles been removed, ladder one, sir.
1: 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Austin Fire.
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0: 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Be advised, update on the location. It's going to be at the intersection of Manhattan, Washington and Manhattan.
1: 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You can show us up. Washington has one party down.
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0: 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Yeah, we find all time cards, system has reset. Return all companies. Terminate command, at least the fire ground channel. I'll call back over to Officer 1.
1: Receive on all bound cause, system at 37 is holding. 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All apparatus released, 1236.

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0: I'm going to be out of box 131. I'm hoping you're going to tilt trouble intrusions.
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0: 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We got the intrusion alarm, mark 0131.
1: 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Thank you.
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0: Austin Fire to 8191. Just on an update, it's going to be a 63-year-old male party with slurred speech on 4 liters of oxygen at a temp of 97.
1: 8191, how's the update?

0: Sherman Fire answering.
1: Have you received a call from Dover for an alarm at the high school?
0: Negative. No call from Dover.
1: Why don't you put on a tow for engine 4 with this activation of a fire alarm at the high school for the engine 6. Okay?
0: Received, I have that. 1242. A1 transporting VMC cell, 1242.
1: Jeff Woods on.

0: Sherwin Fire is dispatching engine 6 to the area of 9 Junction Street in Dover for the fire alarm activation. Again, Sherwin Fire is dispatching engine 6, 9 Junction Street, the Dover High School for the fire alarm activation. 1244.
1: Four is back in quarters.
0: 8-4 back in quarters, 1244. Sherwin Fire answering.
1: Be advised, Hart's PD reports, our dispatch reports, they got a call from that school, possibly due to construction. Our engine force responded, our engine force requested hold off of the apparatus at that location.
0: Received. Hold all other apparatus to 9 Junction Street, 1244.
2: Charlie 5 has it. 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

0: I'm kind of passing me off, 95 Wash Street. Building G, building's been evacuated. I have nothing showing from four sides. Car 5 will be assuming command, and I'll be switching to channel 2.
1: Campfire alarm, have that. Car 5, you're on location with command. Building's been evacuated. Nothing showing from four sides. Switching to fire ground channel 2. 1253.

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1: Firearm has that. Initial report is dental office activation due to workers on scene. 1254.
0: Command engine 3. Engine 3 answering. Yeah, can you just come to the Charlie side of the building? The workers will meet you up there. Check it out real quick. Engine 3 has it. Been repositioned to Charlie side.
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1: 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A1 is committed to a BLS transport. 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
0: 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A1 is committed with a BLS transport. A1 to advise. 1259.
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3: It's going to be for 32 Broadway at the McDonald's on the dining room side for a 54-year-old female. 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
2: Engine 2 is on arrival. We have a one-story commercial. Nothing showing from the exterior. Horns and strobe activated. Engine 200 will have command and investigating.
0: Subway fire received engine 2, you're on location. A one-story commercial. Horns and strobes activated. Nothing showing from the exterior. 200 has command at 1336. Okay, Car 3.
1: Car 3 has the update.
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0: one into command. Answered. Confirmed with the worker on site here. This is the detector in the generator room. We're heading up there right now to put eyes on it. Received okay. I'll stand by up front. Let me know what you need.
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0: command to 200. Copy, command. 200, you have the keys with you?
1: That's affirmative.
0: Received. What code panel key is this? I might have one.
1: Cap, it's a 17,003, Chief.
0: Received.

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3: 200 to come in. This is confirmed in the generator room, heat detector activated. Go for resetting again. We're sending those keys down if you couldn't find one.
1: It seems I have them. Ladder 1's crew is just coming up to familiarize themselves with that layout.
3: Master's Dave.

0: Bandit Squadron. Go ahead. The air circulator fan's working in that generator room. I'm showing a high limit temperature down here on the panel.
1: Yeah, no, they don't, that's part of the progress here. They're going to get these fans eventually going, but I don't know if it'll be today.
0: See, that heat alarm is still indicating high limit. 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
2: That's front line.
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1: Message received, thank you.

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1: Copy, Firelon, I'm answering command.
0: Confirmed, this is a activated heat detector. 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We're going to try to remedy that with management here. You can release engine 3 for the time being.
1: Copy, Firelon, BC. 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Attempting to alleviate the situation, releasing engine 3. 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
0: To be 12 Elvin Larry Adams Street, Unit 1. Elderly party found down on the ground, consulate complaining of a shoulder injury, is on oxygen evaluation at this time.
1: Can you go again with the street?
0: Going to be 12 Elvin Larry Adams Street, Unit 1.

0: North Fires dispatching letter 1, a Westwood ambulance, 12L Adams Street, apartment number 1, EMS, 1350.
1: Final answer, 12.

0: fire answering.
1: Who's the unit number again?
0: Apartment number one. Calling party was from unit number two.
1: We made that pitch contact.
0: We're using page in contact, 1352.
1: West Lake, created Nord Fire.
0: Nord Fire answering, Westwood.
1: Sean's responding to Adam.
0: Westwood A3, have you on responding? 12L, Adam Street, unit number 1, 1353.

0: was able to reset that panel. You guys want to keep that fan circulating for a little longer just to drop the temperature.
1: Perfect. We'll do that.
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2: How do I answer?
0: What do you guys need next?
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3: Rest on you.
2: Have your on me, yeah.
4: You know, are they done running that equipment inside of that space?
3: I believe so. Let me double check.
2: Change of status, Westwood. 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
0: Receive.

0: Hey, that's affirmative. They're done running that generator for the day. We're just going to circulate some air and then cool the room down. This seems okay. This panel is normal. That temperature came down below the limit on the detector. Master safe.
1: 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We're with E1 back in headquarters.
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1: I am.
0: 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It's at 325 Bedford Street. Elderly female. Keeps passing out.
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1: Loud and clear, Chief. 1, 2, 3, 3, 2, 1.

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1: Dancing.
0: So that system went off due to us training, flowing water. So box 2131 is set and system's been reset.

0: engine 2 over 5. 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So that system went off due to us training flowing water. 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
1: Okay, be advised, I did put an incident on, let's just be advised.
0: Received, okay.

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1: Hey, Bon Ivy, Clinton Hospital, returning 1414.
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0: Great, Dave, BMC South. Sullivan Terrace, EMS, timeout 1447. Off Sullivan Terrace, it's going to be the fifth house on the left side.

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0: 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Cuts returning commits right.
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0: Somebody at the intersection of Bedford and Temple. Bedford and Temple. I have a reported car versus a moped. Both reporting no injuries. Caller's looking to have the moped evaluated. No reporting injuries, though. PD's en route as well. I'm going to start A2 from headquarters.
1: Affirmative, A2 and 242.
0: Received.

0: Temple. I find nothing. Do you have any further?
1: Stand by one.
2: When I view clear the hospital, 15 Oldman.

0: What?
1: Three.
0: Answering, go ahead.
1: I'm off with two vehicles in front of the officer's number on it. I'll give you the address in a minute.
0: Received car 3 and receiving a second medical at 260 Rainer Ave as well.
1: Alright, give me a mutual aid ambulance for that for now until I find out what's going on here.
0: Received.
2: Steve, Red 2 is transport 1 to St. Luke, 1512. I'll get right back to you on the bridge.
0: Woman fired a car 3.
1: Car 3 entering.
0: Alright, I have an Abington ambulance coming in for 260 Rainer Ave. 78-year-old male, possible TIA.

0: 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You can show up this address to 764 Temple, Bedford Street, 764 Bedford Street.
1: Received 764 Bedford. I have that.

0: A1 Young, Avenue of Holland, dispatching A1, beach related to Whitman, 260 Rainer Ave, with the AMS response at 1314. Correction,
1: 1514. 1514. 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
1: 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At St. Luke's, 1560.

0: 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I will be tied up here a short time.
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1: Lord Byer dispatching A4 225A Vernon Street, EMS 1522.
2: Out of St. Luke's, our starting mileage was 3.2, ending is 9.6.
3: Received, medic 2. Off at St. Luke's, starting mileage was 3.9, ending mileage was 9.6. 1523.

0: 571 to headquarters. Spot 1-8-3-2-1 technology plate. We'll be back in the back.
1: Received, Jeff. Thank you.
2: Received that, deputy.
3: Before.

0: Active fire from 242. Abington Ambulance will be transporting to South Shore Hospital. 242 is going to be clear, command terminated.
1: 1-1 fire has that. 242, you're going to be clear, Abington 81 to transport to the shore. Command terminated, 1525.

0: back from Car 3.
1: Weatherfire is on for Car 3.
0: A2 and Car 3 are clear with a page refusal. Car 3 is remaining on the air for that detail. Transfer.
1: Ambulance 2, Car 3, you're clear with a page refusal. Car 3, you're remaining on the air, 1526.
0: Fire from
2: A1
0: to go into South Shore now.
2: A1, you're transporting the South Shore at 1526.
1: In 6, letter 1, 1064 Washington Street for the alarm investigation, 1527.

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0: Engine 6 is on the scene. Three-story multifamily, nothing showing. No alarms down. We'll be investigating.
1: Engine 6, have you on scene? Three-story multifamily. We'll be investigating. 1529.
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0: 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The alarm sounding into building 43. This will be investigating.
1: Alarm sounding in the building 43. We'll be investigating 1529.

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I'm activation due to food on the stove. Department 3R Romeo. 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
1: 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All they gave us was 1 Alpha, Stagecoach Road. 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It was a nurse who received a call and then called 911, and that first calling party then hung up.
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Having a final strike of the box with multiple calls. That's A1 at South Shore. That'll be engine 4 and A2 responding. 496 Plymouth Street for EMS. Box struck with multiple calls, 1548.

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1: Text 496 Plymouth Street for EMS, log struck, multiple calls, 1548.
0: 82,
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0: 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You can go right in.
1: Banjer 4 received the update. 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

0: 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Engine route, in route to the Cumberland Farm, 95 Wilson Ave, for a spill of oil.
1: Received, 85, dispatch engine 2, to 95 Wilson Ave, for an oil spill at 1555.
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0: 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A1 transporting to Brockton, engine 12 clear to quarters.
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0: 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Yeah, we got a vehicle. It's leaked about 3 to 4 quarts of motor oil on the ground. We'll be attempting to collect some of this.
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0: 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I'll get you a mutual aid ambulance.

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1: Have the fire alarms answering command.
0: Entry information of the vehicle, no damage. Person was extricated, there will be no transport to police, madam. Man terminated, both units recorded.
1: Same entry made, no damage. Going to be a police matter, no transport at 1608.

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1: Rockland Fire Line, receive Hanover A1, you're responding. 45 is an Alpha Hanaway, change of mental status on a 60-year-old male. It beat irons in 12 on scene.

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0: So for this incident, with the container spill, picked up as much of the crew with tags. Cumberland Farms is going to be contacted their spill medication company to clean up the area. If you could also start me a second call, I've got another call with a broken fuel line at the same location.
1: Too bad. You cleaned the oil as best as you could. Cumberland Farms to handle the rest. I saw your second run for a broken fuel line. 1610.

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0: 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We're going to have to get a tow for this second vehicle.
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2: Sector activation due to smoke from cooking. 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Prior to arrival, systems been reset. 9-2, car 5, clear returning.
0: General fire received. 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They're returning 16-22.

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0: 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Ambulance 1, you're clear returning. Rockland Fire Lab to Ambulance 1. Do you have a arrival time at the hospital?
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0: 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From North Franklin Street, it'll be the fifth building on the left.
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1: 82, you're clear of the hospital, returning. 1644.
2: North Fire is dispatching A1 to 1177 Boston Providence Highway, Data Medical, from number 2, EMS 1644.
0: Adrian's on fire.
3: Adrian, Adrian.
0: A3 is one of VMC, tell 0 miles.
3: VMC, tell 0 in the miles at 1644.

0: Answering into. Sir, is the
1: Resideath engine 2 is cleared quarters.
0: Service is rendered and two cleared quarters 1645.

0: 82 favorite fire. Okay, this vehicle, they have, there's going to be a mechanic going to come down and going to check it out. It's currently not leaking any fuel, so there was a potential this could have been a vehicle beforehand, but the company's going to have the vehicle checked out. We're going to be all set. All hazards have been taken care of here. Institute's going to be clear returning.
1: Steve, mechanic's going to come and put the car, not leaking any fluid, and engine 2 is clear and returning. 16, 14.

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1: Well, I'm on for Hearts of Park Portable.
0: Hearts of Park Portable signing off.
1: Received. I have you signing off the air. 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
1: Northfire's on A1.
0: A1, we got 1-2, yeah, I need him, ALS.
1: 1-2, I need him, ALS at 1703.

0: 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Everybody's on A1.
1: A1, we got 1-2 BI Needham ALS.
0: 1-2 BI Needham ALS at 1703. Notified 5 and dispatching NA4 to the Charwell 305 Walpole Street EMS 1704.

0: So it's like a private dispatching entity to Lateral 1, Engine 6, and Engine 4 to 4646 Driftwood Circle for the residential alarm 1708. Notified Entity 2. Entity 2. Just received a call back from the alarm company. They're reporting they got contact with the key holder, and they're reporting all is okay. No smoke, no fire over there, and no response is needed. What's your pleasure?
1: I'll continue while my honorable.
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0: 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Good lights out, front show, ladder one, back for us.
1: Receive ladder one. I actually have a run. If you could start to the East Skating Club of Boston, 750 University Ave, I'll get you a location inside the building, report of a party who was cut in the head by a skate. I'll get you a mutual aid ambulance.
0: Sure, show us our responding 750 University Ave.
2: Engine 6 to ladder one. 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
1: Westwood Ambulance 3, I have you on and responding to the skating club of Boston, 750 University Ave. The park is going to be located in the Performance Center part of the building.
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0: 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Receiving another medical, 4848 Nevins Circle. It's for an elderly female. Fall down one step, landed on cement, now unable to walk.
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0: 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Have a good night.

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1: Received engine 6, 15-year-old female, laceration above the eye. 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
1: File has an engine 12, A3 transporting to the Brockton Hospital. Engine 12, be clear to quarters, 1732.

0: Crosby could be on the air.
1: Car 5, you on the air, 30 degrees.

0: Sudbury Fire on the air, dispatching engine 3, ambulance 1. The area of North Road and Northwood Road. Motor vehicle collision, 1738, time of the run.
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2: Probably isn't anyone.
1: 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Roger,
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3: Transporting Brockton Hospital, engine 11, clear to turn.
0: Fire has that engine 11, Abington A1 transporting to the Brockton Hospital. Engine 11 to clear returning, 1739.
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0: 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I'm on the ride with Brockton Hospital.
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0: Fox Multiple runs A1 in Route 2 to Brockton Hospital for EMS, A2 and Engine 4 in Route 228 for Hen Road for EMS response. Opposite fire strike the Fox Multiple runs A1 in Route 2 to Brockton Hospital, A2 Engine 4 in Route 228 for Hen Road for EMS response, 1748.
1: A2's on. Engine 4 is on.
0: Fire dispatching at 204-220 for the number of EMS response, 728.

0: Scott from Medical. We're on for St. Luke's 3.6.
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0: 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Four is up. 2-9-1, I'll have command.
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0: trailer. The trailer is compromised. It's going to be heading north on Concord Road. 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
1: Received. Do you have any description?
0: Black pickup truck towing a black utility trailer. The doors to the back of the truck are unhinged, and the contents may be falling out.
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1: All companies clear, turn at 8-09. And it's just awesome you're responding to that.
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1: We located a false EKG detector. It's been removed and left on the resident's counter. 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
2: We see a false EKG detector located. 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
2: 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You're passing along. Can I wait?
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0: 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We've been cleared by Medic 2, Engine 2, clear of turning.
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0: 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A1, do you have the particulars on this call?
1: That's affirmative. You sure it's responding?
0: 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A15 dispatching A145 45 Maple Ave for the AMS response at 1855.

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0: 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Nobody in distress, 1932.

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0: So update on the location, this is actually 7 Weld Lane, smoke detector activation.
2: Okay, 7 Weld Lane for a smoke detector.

0: constitute into one?
1: Angel, answering car two.
0: Can you check 7 Wells Lane for the smoke detector?
1: Proceed, Angel, 7 Wells Lane.

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We'll be investigating. Full County has left off the hydrant. Four off of the hydrant.

0: Hold on just a sec, dude. Got two entrants. There's going to be burnt food on the stove. Engine one can handle.
1: Food on the stove you can handle. Got two of the engine four, ladder one, you can return.
2: How's that clear returning? Going back to our channels.
3: Ladder one has that clear returning. Going back to Milton channel.
1: Got two to Norfolk County control.
4: Norfolk County is on for Milton car two.
1: That's going to be food on the stove. We're going to be all set with the channel. Going back to our own. Thank you.
4: Received. Food on the stove. You all set with the channel. Turning back to your own. 1939.
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0: A2. A2 responding to 461 North Road.
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0: Ladder 1 on responding.
1: 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Sudbury Fire Engine 2, if needed. Hydrant will be in front of 466 North Road.
2: 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Thank you.
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1: 1 BMC South, 1947. Evacuated. Nothing showing. Could be passing on command, 1947.
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0: 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North Road, system's been reset and holding. 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
1: File him in, sir.
0: Found. You have a report. Main road being closed.
1: This is getting that now. It sounds like a tree across the road. The area 191 Maynard Road.

0: MacArthur. It's going to be in between Martin Drive and Willis Road on Maynard. PD's off, reporting no wires involved. Just a road obstruction.
1: Copy, okay. I'll return that way.
0: I received.

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0: 82's in quarters.
1: 82 in quarters and 1957.

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